Truck Stop 61 Alpha Bar, Zulu Alpha Juliet 477, ZHA 7 is on the black Mercedes.

Corpus Christi is not Florida. It was last registered to Robert Dewey. Out of Davie, Florida. It doesn't list a decal exploration on it. And it says no record exists for the bend.

36 normal. Yeah, 6-1 at Maple Ridge. Can't see the 10 tag, but it's going to be on the maroon Lexus.

0: 24.
1: Following veteran. 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This is on a white Genesis.
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1: 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It's a white Nissan Sentra.

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1: My plate expired May of last year. 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Previous owner was Sains Motor Company. Last registered owner was Camilo Valdez.
0: Sherman Highway.

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Charlie 976-225. C976-225 is going to be on a blue GMC Sierra.

does out of a rail. The last registered owner out of Texas response was, or is, Camilla Valdez out of Laredo, Texas.

0: Yeah, registration out of Louisiana. Can you run that VIN for me, please? I'll give it to you when you're ready.
1: Devil, stand by this one.

comes back out of Louisiana, 2014 Nissan Sentra, white. 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

0: V55 should be dead.
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0: 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White.

He could put me out with two vehicles on the right shoulder. Yes, 61 at Maple Ridge, Yankee 384-261. I'm going a white pickup.

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Y 474242. It's going to be on a Toyota Tacoma.

I'm out with two vehicles that was drag racing. We're going to be at LA 3188 and Best Hell Boulevard. I can get a place in a second.

version will be Texas Tag, Kilo, I'm sorry, Whiskey, Kilo Romeo, 9155. WKR 9155 is gonna be on a white BMW. Second fleet gonna read Louisiana 923 Golf Sierra Echo 923 GSE is gonna be on a black or brown Honda Accord.

B-Boy na ano. And Louisiana 900 Golf Alpha X-Ray. 900 Golf Alpha X-Ray. It's going to be a gray Honda Civic.

0: 356 Hotel Uniform X-ray, 356 HUX. Subject was running red lights on veterans and severing on the hit multiple vehicles, got on the interstate in the unknown direction of travel. Regional clear.
1: Emergency officer.

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Why 164-392 is going to be on the blue?

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0: 90B West, lower level at Avenue D, going to be Louisiana, Zulu, 068391Z, 068391, Hawaii, Silverado Chevy.
1: Definitely.

0: region 1, eastbound carrier for signal 20, so as we clear your parkway south of the I-10 service road, south I-10 service road, Super Honda Accord versus unknown vehicle. Female officer will be complaining of head pain, EMS, sorry, en route.
1: 49 triple.

0: Regional St. John US Naval, correction, St. Charles US Naval Gulfway I-9 vehicle, US 90 West, mile marker 241. 90 West and 241, Leland, Great Camry 693, Alpha, Delta, Lima, 693 ADL, all over the roadway going towards Leland, nothing further. Regional clear.
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0: 44. Louisiana 293, Juliet, Kilo, uniform. It'll be a black GMC Terrain. We're going to race over.
1: Hey, here's some background noise. I got, can you turn on the plate? I got 293.
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0: 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So I'm going to break to your other camera.
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1: 90 West Upper Level at Manhattan Boulevard, Columbia, Louisiana, 550 Julian Papa Yankee, 550 JPY. A silver, a Toyota, SUV.

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1: 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EJ90 going to be transporting driver 2 to Hosner Main.

0: 90 West low level at Midway Ave, going to be Louisiana 569, Juliet November Lima 569, JNL. Going to be a gray Hyundai Elantra.
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1: U.S. Navy eastbound at Oak with a black sedan, no 28. It's like a Kia.

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Anthony said.

31 St. Charles Union's Funeral Correction. St. Charles Union responded to 107 I-10 218 eastbound at the 218.2, actually. A small red sedan on the shoulder, subject supposedly possibly standing over the water, about to jump per passerby, nothing further. I'm also going to start St. Charles out that way as well.

0: This is one Ghost Traffic.
1: Yes, sir. LA 45 South at Champagne Drive, going to be Louisiana, 890 Hotel, Hotel Romeo, 850 HHR, a black ship command.
0: You thought that was a black Camaro?

0: Yeah, I think y'all coming this way.
1: So we got the 218.2.
0: And we're on between the 217 and 218.
1: Okay, well, St. Charles, this is full game route.

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0: Well, you said you're between the 217 and 218, correct?
1: Between 217 and 218.

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61 at Ridgewood. 857 Juliet X-ray Golf. 857 GXG is going to be on a white Buick. Wow, Rich Hunter here.

going to be out with a red Jeep, Louisiana 550, Hotel Quebec Kilo, 550 HQM, Hotel Quebec Mike. It's going to be a white Ford Explorer.

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0: Temple.
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1: Yeah, well, thank you.

0: 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What's the subject's first name?
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1: Traffic stop here at 61 Ella Bar, 469 Delta Juliet Golf, 469 DJ. A's gonna be on the Black Ollie.

Veterans in Houma with a gray Toyota 4Runner Mississippi plate. It's going to be Golf Echo Charlie 866. GEC 866. We're going to be at Houma and Loveland Street. 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

0: 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Can you copy one by name and date of birth?
1: Tefla. What's the last name?
0: Last name, Bravo, Echo, November, India, Tango, Echo, Zulu. First name, Juliet, Oscar, Sierra, Echo. 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

0: 55.
1: Okay, 26 by Louisiana ID, please. Louisiana 104, 219, looks like 85. That's 104, 219, 85. Come back to a Brantley subject.

0: Correction. 23.
1: I'll put the my type of team information in the CAD. 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I don't think he does.
0: Sir, he does not. I forwarded the 1026 package. I originally sent the 49. I forwarded to

0: Region 155.
1: Is there anyone?
0: Hospitality Class EX1, Tyrus Brantley. 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Repeating 104-39734. Suspended. Also has a flag for no insurance. I'm still trying to page up for that last date.

two-wheeler. Internet next up to my location. 963 Juliet Victor Echo. 963 JV is going to White Volkswagen. The I-10 East at the 214.2.

0: US Navy eastbound. 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

0: 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That's 755-71491. It's going to be front office of the paper.
1: Yeah.

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1: 35.
0: Wait, there's one, please. Can you have an inventory, please?
2: Bravo November 4336 31.

V55 original. Can you have your name, date of birth from a Honduras passport? First name is going to be Franklin. Last name is going to be Alvarez Savio. Date of birth is going to be 11/19/2003.

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USIV westbound, going to Oak Street, Louisiana, temp tag 18794259. That's 18794259. Come out of White Tower Camry.

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Louisiana.

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0: 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It's not coming back with anything in Louisiana. It's 4 T Tango 1 C Charlie 11 Alpha Kilo 6 Papai Uniform 085747.
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0: 2026. 6-9 of 2026 expired. 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
1: Yeah, for that's going to be the car.

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0: 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It's going to be the registered owner of this vehicle. The vehicle's going to be parked and locked. Waiting for a ride.
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0: 1071.
1: Be 8821603. It's going to be to a Jamil, Jamil McKey, M-C-K-E-Y. 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

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It's 1-1-1-1-2-4-3-1. 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

San Jose Clearview, New Jersey plate, Bravo 76, Victor, Juliet, and Mike. B76, VJM, is a black Jeep SUV.

US Navy westbound, flying down a lower level service road at Manhattan, Louisiana Zulu 322240. That's Louisiana Zulu 322240. Two-minute blue Chevy Silverado.

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0: Ridgeway Eastbound, QS, West Hill 20, I-10 East at Clubway. Before Clubway, asphalt crash, taxi nothing good.
1: I'll get it out. 49, put me on a traffic stop. 10 West at Clearview. It's going to be with a white Volkswagen SUV. Stand by for the plate. Plate November 670660 and 670660.

0: 36.
1: And he's from Veterans Army, I-610 is clear. Bennington 20.

0: and be a silver Chrysler 200. Also be advised, there's nothing on I-10 eastbound as far as the crash goes.
1: Tough, I'm walking up Julie. Number one.

Urbany Street. It's going to be Louisiana 574 Echo Mike X-Ray. That's 574 Echo Mike X-Ray. It's going to be on a black Honda Accord.

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1: US 90B westbound. Because of Ames. Simi, Louisiana 944 Golf of Foxtrot Papa. That's 944 Golf of Foxtrot Papa. Simi on a white Chrysler 300.

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0: Is this first offense?
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1: Press JPCC with my temperature team. Starting mileage is going to be 9204. That's 9204. Ready to copy the deal. One one eight three eight eight eight six zero. That's 0 1 1 8 3 8 8 6 0.

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1: Be out on West Napoleon Avenue and Edenborn Avenue with a tan GMC SUV, no plate.
0: Couple.

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Nice 09.

0: 206 Westbound 206. Pointing a black sedan and tree line, nothing further called in. Called in by a passerby.
1: Check the St. John, see if they can check it out for us. They do have people that launch boats out there.
0: No.
2: 49, we see that we'll take a ride out there.
1: Hello.

Bridge 149 at the same time, advised they do have units en route. They've also been advised as a 20I. Driver has leg injuries, fire department's en route.

Region 1B 49 at St. Town advised they do have units en route. They've also been advised as a 20I. Driver has leg injuries, fire departments en route.

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1: Ninety-six.
0: On the CCC westbound, right over the water, there was a small dark-colored sedan on the right shoulder. Can you start a map to that? I'm going to loop around and go back to it.
1: Simple.
2: Probably one regional. Ten to eight, can you put me out on a traffic stop? Oaklawn and Veterans with Mississippi, Charlie, Foxtrot Charlie, 7255, CFC, 7255, on a white Toyota RAV4.

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Robert Klein Medical. B 49 Truby Desk. 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

23 westbound, clear view with Louisiana 4802, track on the Black Honda.

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0: Traffic stop. 90P westbound at the Lafayette exit on Louisiana 568 Juliet Echo Romeo. 568 JER is going to be Nissan Altima.

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0: 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That's 1146801 on a Darren Robin. Also, if you can see if you can pull up a driver's license for him.
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1: Traffic saw US 90 West and Terry Parkway, Louisiana 116, Juliet, India Romeo 116, JIR Buick, White Buick Encore. 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

0: 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Be on the lookout for 107. Last seen 19 West and Vulnerable. It's a white male, gray shirt, black pants, black book sack, walking on the right shoulder. 718 come. We just through.
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1: Really?
0: JP advises the iPhone crash notification, nothing further. 805 time.

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1: At 11th Street, Texas license plate, Tango Sierra X-ray 8138, TSX 8138, Moody on White Nissan Rouge.
0: So.

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1: West Palm Bridge is clear as well. Did map give a exact location?
0: You see eastbound, nothing further on it. I'll close it out, Julie.
1: So,

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1: I-10 eastbound just before Williams.
2: Mississippi Police, 983 Juliet Alpha Bravo, 983 JAB, City Silver Malibu.

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Okay.

Probably 81 regional. I 10 westbound just as Causeway with 101 Juliet Romeo Zulu, 101 JRZ on a Greyhound Accord.

It's going to be a white Harvey Q3. It's going to be 178 Lima Alpha Echo, 178 LAE out of Mississippi. Should have a southern description on the license plate. Houston, give me the 21. Should be that. Should be that. Can you put that in for me?

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1: Clear and get to I-10. I think 66 has that vehicle.
2: B-66 regional. I-10 eastbound just before Williams, Mississippi plate 178 Lima Alpha Echo 178 LAE. It's a white Audi Q3.
3: So Mississippi plate or Louisiana?
1: I mean, Mississippi plate. Did it stop 66?
2: 10-4, we're stopped eastbound just before Williams.
1: 10-4, I'll be in Rochelle.
4: Just holding that for a second and check for damage. They may or may not be involved. We'll get more information right now.

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That's for Tangi southbound, 499, I-12 westbound, just entering Tangi Hills. Light duly with the Texas, can't maintain lane, no call.

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B47 Regional. 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

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It's Louisiana 250 Hotel India Juliet. That's 250 HIJ. We're in the parking lot of the Tire Choice on US 190 near Three Rivers.

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It's Charlie Lima, 1450. Charlie Lima, 1450, Louisiana, on a gray van.

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1: Be on a traffic stop, the Westwood at LaPalco Boulevard, Piaway, Louisiana, 855 Juliet, Bravo, Oscar, Louisiana 85.